0: plus ITCs.
1: Rock Radio Stage. Ikony roku.
2: Here's a song from OU 82. 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It's called What Is Love. And this was a symbol from that. You gotta give it to him.

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Tanti dall'Italia anche. 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That's what I like. Let's forget about problems. Let's have a good time here, because that's what it's all about. And I know it's going to be a hell of a night with you. Thank you very much, all of you. Here we go.

0: Radio Stage. 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
1: This next one is from Crazy World. He sent me an angel.